0: Mario Lopez.
1: Here we go. Mario Courtney Lopez back behind the mic, fired up to be hanging with you for the next few hours. A lot of radio fun to get into, including a great guest, actress Regina Hall. 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
2: 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And we're just a few songs away from our Mario Music Minute. 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

0: Mario Lopez here. Music rolls on after some quick buzz. After Taylor Swift and Travis Kelce announced their engagement, Foreigner and Mark Ronson offered to perform at their wedding. Look at that. It's a diverse pairing there. Michael Bublé also revealed that he would perform Love at the wedding, a song made famous by Nat King Cole, of course. Dan and Shay expressed interest in performing. She can have a nice set list of all these different
1: get
0: artists.
1: Get them all. Get all of them.
0: Yeah, exactly.
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16: Fox News, I'm Angelo Bavaro. The U.S. carrying out airstrikes against Iranian targets.
17: In response to Iran firing a one-way attack drone against a Singapore flagship. So this is in response for what the president has said was a breach of the MOU, the Memorandum of Understanding, and a breach of the ceasefire.
16: Fox's Jennifer Griffin. Israel and Lebanon signing a U.S.-mediated framework agreement in what's described as a first step towards peace.
11: I told all the parties here today, it's the beginning of the beginning. There's a lot of work ahead. We don't in any way underestimate the difficulty of the task ahead, but we understand the importance of it, how vital it is, and we are honored to have played a part in bringing this together.
16: That is Secretary of State Marco Rubio. 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
19: Your VermilionCountyFirst.com weather forecast for this evening calls for rain and thunderstorms throughout the area with a low temperature down to about 63 degrees. Tomorrow looks like a mostly cloudy day for us with a high temperature up around 80 in the afternoon. Later on Saturday evening, slight chance of rain and thunderstorms in the overnight with a low down to 65. And finally, Sunday back to sunshine, high up around 88.
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1: I'm with Mario Courtney Lopez. Time for our weekly fake debate where the topics are made up on the spot, but the passion is mostly real. All right, Frazier, who's pro, who's con?
2: Oh, it's real.
3: You will be pro. Courtney will be con. You'll have 15 seconds to make your case. 10-second rebuttal afterwards. Your topic today is lying on your resume.
1: I'm pro.
3: You're pro? Lying pro. On your resume.
1: You know, I say lying on a resume is fine because you got to fake it till you make it. That's the motto of my life. I always said, yes, I can do it, even though I have no idea what's going on, and then I figure it out when I'm there. I don't recommend it, but I have those capabilities.
3: Mrs. Lopez.
2: Lying on your resume is you telling people to fake it till you make it. Lying on your resume is fraud. Saying that you can do something is different, but lying on your resume, that's fraud.
3: Mr. Lopez.
1: I wouldn't say it's exactly fraud because you can identify with stuff these days. You don't have to actually be able to do it. So
3: shut that down.
2: You know what we call that nowadays? Tootifying.
1: Wow. That's low.
0: More Mario Lopez coming up.
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1: Yo, I'm Mario Courtney Lopez. Today's lesson in music history is just a few songs away. Today, we're going back to 1980 and the very first number one hit for Billy Joel. I'm going to reveal it next.
0: Want to be the tweet of the week? Tweet us at On With Mario. And hang on, because Mario Lopez will be right back.

0: This is On with Mario Lopez.
1: You're on Mario Courtney Lopez. Time for today's lesson in music history, for which we go back to this week in 1980. That is when this became the biggest song in the country.
2: Don't

0: from Long Island, Billy Joel with It's Still Rock and Roll to Me. Fun fact, that song appeared on Billy Joel's 7th album.
1: Oh, wow.
0: But it was actually his first number one hit.
1: I always get tripped out when we go back older than I am, because what did people do without me on Earth?
0: Somehow they functioned.
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0: with Mario on Facebook and X. At all with Mario Lopez on IG. Mario Lopez here. Love hearing from you. Questions, comments, jokes, random thoughts, whatever you got.
1: Who's this one from, Frazier?
2: This is from at Witty Idiot.
0: Huh.
2: If we lock in right now, we can be doing the lift from Dirty Dancing by summer. Well, it's already summer, so...
0: Witty Idiot.
2: Maybe fall?
0: Maybe fall. But you know what? You got to lock in, and you got to practice in a pool, if I may suggest. Because you're going to wipe out, and it's easier to wipe out in the water than it is on the ground. And good luck. Hit that squat rack,
2: and
0: buddy.
2: Nobody puts Cordo in a corner.
0: Nope.
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14: Fox News, I'm Carmen Roberts. The U.S. launched fresh attacks on Iran today in retaliation for the IRG's drone attack on a cargo ship in the Strait of Hormuz, which President Trump says is a violation of the ceasefire.
15: We have a statement from CENTCOM saying that the targets were drone and missile storage sites as well as radar installations. It is a strong warning shot across the bow at Iran to get the IRGC under control and to stop firing on ships in the Strait of Hormuz.
14: Fox's Jennifer Griffin. Meantime, the U.S. military is helping another country struggling from back-to-back massive earthquakes.
16: U.S. military forces are now on the ground in Venezuela, with U.S. Southern Command leading relief efforts.
14: Fox's Dana Marie McNichol. The death toll has soared to 920, with 51,000 still missing. 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
17: Your VermilionCountyFirst.com weather forecast for this evening calls for rain and thunderstorms throughout the area with a low temperature down to about 63 degrees. Tomorrow looks like a mostly cloudy day for us with a high temperature up around 80 in the afternoon. Later on Saturday evening, slight chance of rain and thunderstorms in the overnight with a low down to 65. And finally, Sunday back to sunshine, high up around 88.
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0: You're on Mario Courtney Lopez. A few more songs. I'm going to chat with actress Regina Hall. She's been in all kinds of projects. One battle after another. Girls Trip. Of course, the Scary Movie franchise. Scary Movie 6 is coming out. Back to get the scoop from her when she joins us next.
1: 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Danville. 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

0: Getting back to actress Regina Hall, Mario Lopez here. I've been talking Scary Movie 6, which is out now. But you also have another film out called The Sheep Detectives alongside Hugh Jackman. It's been big success in theaters. What's this one all about?
1: Oh, it's so cute. It's Craig Mazin wrote it. It's based on a book. But I play a sheep called Cloud, and it's kind of about a shepherd. It's a murderous mystery. It's a shepherd who read murder mysteries to his sheep, and I guess no one knew that they could talk amongst each other and understood. It's kind of like underestimating the, you know, the intelligence or the capacity of like of different people and things. And anyway, these sheep, they decide they know it's murder and they're going to solve the murder. And so that's why they are the sheep detectives.
0: That's great. All right, hang tight. More with Regina coming up, but first, more music.
2: 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Whether it's a daily laugh, a classic favorite, or a new adventure, you'll find it in the News Gazette, because some traditions are worth keeping. 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

0: Mario Lopez.
1: You're on Mario Lopez. Got Regina Hall on the phone. New movie, Scary Movie 6. And Regina, I love how diverse all your projects are. So cool. Because I know you've got, yeah, you're busy, girl. I like it. In July, you got a TV series coming to Peacock called Five Star Weekend with Jennifer Garner. I saw the trailer of that one. It looks really good, too. It looks like a lot of fun. What's going on in that show?
2: It's sweet. It's like such, it was so nice. It's all the girls and the guys, but you know, it's Jen Garner, Chloe Sevigny, and it's Darcy Darden. There's, who am I forgetting? Gemma, and am I forgetting any of my girls? There's five of us that I named five. but I hope I didn't forget anyone because they're all incredibly wonderful. But we had such a great time. We got to shoot in Nantucket. I'd never been in Nantucket. And it was actually, it's based on an Ellen Hildebrand book. And people, you know, she has such a huge following for all its books. So it's very nice to be able to take something that has a fan base and bring it to life so people can see what it is, you know?
1: Yeah, already built in audience right there. Where are you from originally, by the way, Regina?
2: D.C.
1: Okay. D.C. area, okay. I'm going to head out there this weekend, as a matter of fact.
2: What are you going for?
1: I'm going to shoot this special out there for CBS. I'm going to be filming in D.C. Then I got to go to New York, which I know is close. I'm going to take the train, which everybody's telling me is easier.
2: I love it.
1: Yeah.
2: Judy Greer.
1: Judy Greer, you just remembered, okay. I love it. Hey, she's good, too. That was cool.
2: Yeah. She's in it.
1: Okay, good.
2: As well. I love that. Well, give my love to D.C., the hometown.
1: Yeah. No, I like it out there. I love going. All right, Regina, hang tight. Quick break, and we're going to come back and wrap it up.
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9: News. I'm Chris DeMeo. The U.S. military resuming strikes on Iran in retaliation for a drone attack launched by the regime on a commercial cargo ship.
10: The airstrikes involving U.S. warplanes lasted about 1 hour. U.S. Central Command issued the following statement. U.S. forces conducted strikes against Iran as a powerful response to yesterday's attack on a commercial ship that was transiting the Strait of Hormuz.
9: Fox's Jennifer Griffin. The Supreme Court has cleared the way for the Trump administration to terminate the temporary protected status for hundreds of thousands of Haitian and Syrian immigrants. Congressman Chip Roy.
11: They are doing the right thing, and all this wailing and gnashing of teeth is a bit much.
9: Roy appearing on Fox's The Ingram Angle. Left-wing Gavin McKenna is the first overall pick of the NHL draft. McKenna selected by the Toronto Maple Leafs. 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
13: Your VermilionCountyFirst.com weather forecast for this evening calls for rain and thunderstorms throughout the area with a low temperature down to about 63 degrees. Tomorrow looks like a mostly cloudy day for us with the high temperature up around 80 in the afternoon. Later on Saturday evening, slight chance of rain and thunderstorms in the overnight with a low down to 65. And finally, Sunday back to sunshine, high up around 88.
1: All right, we got to wrap up with Regina Hall, Mario Lopez here. And hey, by the way, you crushed it at the Kevin Hart roast. Was that your first time ever roasting someone?
2: Yeah. It was actually my first time at a roast. So, yeah, it was a completely new experience. And, you know, Kevin and I have been friends, and I love Kevin for so long. So, just always, like, happy to see him. Happy and, you know, thriving and
1: yeah,
2: wait, you know what I mean, waiting, always loving his stand-up. So fun.
1: I love Kevin too, and I tell him, I go, hey boy, you're stronger than me, because I don't know if it's just a culture thing, but I can't be having nobody roast me. I'll be throwing hands after a minute. It's a whole nother thing.
2: I get it.
1: It's an acquired taste, I guess. But hey,
2: I think so.
1: Yeah, I do think so. You got to have fun with it, I guess. But hey, congratulations on everything. You're always killing it, and look forward to seeing you in these projects. And everyone, please be sure to check out Scary Movie 6, which is in theaters, guaranteed to make you laugh. Regina, thanks for taking the time to check in.
2: Man, thank you so much for having me. Have fun in D.C. this weekend.
1: You got it. Will do. Thank you.
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0: Sienna Spyro, Die on This Hill. Hey, it's Marconi. My Zen garden is just some beer bottles, empties, you know, that I raked into a pile. Very beautiful and so very Zen.
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0: Max McNown, better me for you. Hey, it's Marconi. I don't have the willpower to even feed my cats any less than a ridiculous amount of food. But yeah, my diet's going great. Thanks, Sharon.
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6: I'm Chris DeMeo. The U.S. military resuming strikes on Iran in retaliation for a drone attack launched by the regime on a commercial cargo ship.
7: The airstrikes involving U.S. warplanes lasted about 1 hour. U.S. Central Command issued the following statement. U.S. forces conducted strikes against Iran as a powerful response to yesterday's attack on a commercial ship that was transiting the Strait of Hormuz.
6: Fox's Jennifer Griffin. Israel and Lebanon signing a framework agreement mediated by the U.S. after several days of talks to secure an end to fighting.
8: Hopefully we'll have many more of these conversations and make real and tangible progress so that the people of both of these countries can be hopeful about their future, a future of peace.
6: That's Secretary of State Marco Rubio. Left-wing Gavin McKenna is the first overall pick of the NHL draft. McKenna selected by the Toronto Maple Leafs. 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
10: Your VermilionCountyFirst.com weather forecast. For this evening, calls for rain and thunderstorms throughout the area with a low temperature down to about 63 degrees. Tomorrow looks like a mostly cloudy day for us with a high temperature up around 80 in the afternoon. Later on Saturday evening, slight chance of rain and thunderstorms in the overnight with a low down to 65. And finally, Sunday back to sunshine, high up around 88.
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Alex Warren, Ordinary. Hey, I'm Bolognese Francine Marconi. 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I'm sure that'll be fine, right? We were good.

0: 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Hey, it's Marconi. 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You have checks? Okay, Benjamin Franklin.
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0: 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Oh, really? You're a big fan of Edgar Allan Poe? 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

0: Shaboozy, good news. Hey, it's Marconi. Whenever my girlfriend yells at me for not loading the dishwasher correctly, I always just say, Paul Rudd wouldn't treat me like this. He wouldn't.
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0: Harry Styles, American Girls. Hey, it's Marconi. Someone keeps shoving handful after handful of chocolate chips into my mouth. I really think that person should be stopped.
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0: Maroon 5, Heroin. Hey, it's Marconi. My Zen garden is just some beer bottle empties that I raked into a pile. Beautiful.
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0: 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Hey, it's Marconi. 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

0: Zara Larson, Midnight Sun. Hey, it's Marconi. You know, someone told me to cheer up once, like 10 years ago, and my life has been perfect ever since. Thank you for that, what might seem like it's obvious, beam of light into my life.
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1: 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He wouldn't.
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0: 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Hey, it's Marconi. 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
5: I'm Chris DeMeo. Former National Security Advisor John Bolton pleading guilty to illegally retaining classified files.
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5: Fox's Kevin Cork. Prosecutors learned Bolton's emails had been compromised by foreign hackers. The U.S. military conducting airstrikes against Iranian targets after Tehran's drone attack on a Singapore-flagged cargo ship in the Strait on Thursday.
7: President Trump has complimented the new Iranian leadership as rational and not radicalized. However, that doesn't make them trustworthy.
5: Fox's Peter Ducey. Iran claims its forces will continue to target vessels as long as Israel persists military operations against Hezbollah in Lebanon. 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
9: Your VermilionCountyFirst.com weather forecast currently calls for a chance of rain and thunderstorms that are rolling out of the area with a low temperature hovering around 63 degrees. Later on this morning, cloudy day ahead of us, high temperature up around 80 in the afternoon. As we get into Saturday evening, chance of rain and thunderstorms in the overnight, low down to 65. And finally on Sunday, sunshine, high temperature near 88.
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0: That song is about as hot as the small town in Alabama she grew up in. That's Ella Langley and Steve Clark. On the way, got some Gaga and Kelbell. Thanks for making us a part of your weekend.
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0: Teddy Swims and Tones and I, and Steve Clark on the way, Sabrina Carpenter. 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
9: News. I'm Paul Stevens. Former National Security Advisor John Bolton pleading guilty to illegally retaining some classified files.
10: He emailed more than 1,000 pages of information about his day-to-day activities as National Security Advisor, including top secret information, to a pair of family members.
9: Fox's Kevin Cork. Prosecutors had learned Bolton's emails had been compromised by foreign hackers. U.S. military conducting airstrikes against Iranian targets Friday after Tehran's drone attack on Singapore-flagged cargo ship in the Strait of Hormuz on Thursday.
11: President Trump has complimented the new Iranian leadership as rational and not radicalized. However, that doesn't make them trustworthy.
9: Fox's Peter Doocy. Iran says its forces will continue to target vessels as long as Israel persists military operations against Hezbollah. 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
12: Your Vermilion County First.com weather forecast currently calls for a chance of rain and thunderstorms that are rolling out of the area with a low temperature hovering around 63 degrees. Later on this morning, cloudy day ahead of us, high temperature up around 80 in the afternoon. As we get into Saturday evening, chance of rain and thunderstorms in the overnight, low down to 65. And finally on Sunday, sunshine, high temperature near 88.
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0: Hey, it's Billy Eilish. It's Steve Clark. So, hey, summer is officially underway. You know, I hate that it starts so late. I mean, can't Congress move it up with all this global warming and all that stuff? Music, Mary Styles, coming up.
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1: Or a gubernatorial candidate in a major midterm state says President Trump's border protection policies are working.
2: An open border is not a border. A nation without borders is not, in some sense, a nation at all. And I look at not just the southern border policies, but the other policies that even left-wing cities have imposed.
1: Republican Vivek Ramaswamy of Ohio on Fox's Hannity program. Questions over the term separation of church and state.
3: What our commission report focuses on is that America can fight back and say, no, you're not going to accuse me. 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
1: The Texas Lieutenant Governor Dan Patrick, he's a member of the President's Religious Liberty Commission, which released its report this week. 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
5: Your VermilionCountyFirst.com weather forecast for this morning calls for mostly cloudy skies throughout the area. High temperature reaching up around 80 degrees in the afternoon. Later on this evening, looks like we're going to have a slight chance of rain and thunderstorms in the overnight, otherwise a low down to 65. And finally, tomorrow on Sunday, a mostly sunny day for us with a high temperature near 88.
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0: Hozier, it's Steve Clark on the way, some Bruno Mars and Alex Warren. 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

0: There's Bruno Mars, it's Steve Clark on the way, some Taylor Swift. You know, there's a lot of reasons why we haven't heard much about the wedding. I mean, a lot goes into planning a wedding, right? You got all those details, like lining up the sponsors, prenups, of course, the music rights.
1: 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Throughout the evening, you can get a bite to eat at one of the many food trucks, grab some popcorn for the show, or try for the prize at the classic carnival games outside the theater. 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And follow us on Facebook at First Fridays in Downtown Danville. 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

0: Here's Ariana Grande. It's new. Hate That I Made You Love Me. Steve Clark on the way. Some Maroon 5 and Hooba Stank next.
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11: Stevens, former National Security Advisor John Bolton pleading guilty to illegally retaining some classified files.
12: He emailed more than 1,000 pages of information about his day-to-day activities as National Security Advisor, including top secret information, to a pair of family members.
11: And that's Fox's Kevin Cork. Prosecutors learned Bolton's emails were compromised by foreign hackers. The U.S. military conducting airstrikes against Iranian targets on Friday after Tehran's drone attack on the Singapore-flagged cargo ship in the Strait of Hormuz on Thursday.
13: President Trump has complimented the new Iranian leadership as rational and not radicalized. However, that doesn't make them trustworthy.
11: Fox's Peter Ducey, Iran, saying its forces will continue to target vessels as long as Israel keeps its military operations up in Lebanon against Hezbollah. 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
15: Your VermilionCountyFirst.com weather forecast for this morning calls for mostly cloudy skies throughout the area. High temperature reaching up around 80 degrees in the afternoon. Later on this evening, looks like we're going to have a slight chance of rain and thunderstorms in the overnight, otherwise a low down to 65. And finally, tomorrow on Sunday, a mostly sunny day for us with a high temperature near 88.
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0: Papa Roach, Steve Clark here. Glad you can be with us on this Saturday. Music from Sarah Larson coming up. Harry, next.
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0: I'm Sarah Larson. It's Steve Clark. 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Coming up, Lady Gaga and Bruno Mars.
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0: Gaga and Bruno Mars. Steve Clark here on the Ways of Noah Kahan and the Biebs. 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
8: Your VermilionCountyFirst.com weather forecast for this morning calls for mostly cloudy skies throughout the area, high temperature reaching up around 80 degrees in the afternoon. Later on this evening, looks like we're going to have a slight chance of rain and thunderstorms in the overnight, otherwise a low down to 65. And finally, tomorrow on Sunday, a mostly sunny day for us with a high temperature near 88.
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0: D102, it's today's best music. Doggone it for Arts in the Park. Today we're starting off with a little bit of rain. But I think by about 10:30 or so this morning, most of the rain should be moved off to the north. And things should, it's still going to be kind of a gray day, but we should be done with the misty rain for Arts in the Park today at Ellsworth Park. Today and tomorrow at Ellsworth Park in Danville. So fingers crossed that this radar is right. Things kind of move off to the north here over the next hour or so, and we get things cleared up for Arts in the Park today. We need a good day. Doggone it, they had to move from Lincoln Park to Ellsworth, which is fine. Still a lovely park. A little less shade makes it kind of nice that it's overcast today. And there's plenty of tents and things like that, so if the sun comes out tomorrow, we're fine. We're totally good. But lots of cool events going on at Ellsworth Park for Arts in the Park. A slow start due to the rain, but I'm telling you, the rain's going to move out. Coming up, more of today's best music. I mean, you can trust me, I guess. I think I got a C in meteorology class in school, in broadcaster school. Anyway, Taylor Swift coming up next on D102.
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1: 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Hopefully the weather clearing off for them. 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
13: Stevens, the U.S. launching retaliatory strikes on Iran Friday following an Iranian drone strike on a Singapore-flagged cargo ship in the Strait of Hormuz.
14: Today confirming that it launched an attack targeting U.S. assets in the region, and shortly after, Bahrain confirmed that it came under fire from Iranian drone strikes, saying that that is a violation of the country's sovereignty and that Tehran is trying to undermine the ongoing peace efforts.
13: Fox's Jeff Paul in Tel Aviv. A new note is claiming to know the identity of 2 kidnappers connected to the Nancy Guthrie disappearance.
15: TMZ is receiving yet another email from a person claiming to know the identities of Nancy's 2 kidnappers and promising video proof in exchange for 1 Bitcoin.
13: Fox's Chandley Painter, Nancy Guthrie, of course, the mother of NBC's Savannah Guthrie. 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
17: Your VermilionCountyFirst.com weather forecast for this morning calls for mostly cloudy skies throughout the area. High temperature reaching up around 80 degrees in the afternoon. Later on this evening, looks like we're going to have a slight chance of rain and thunderstorms in the overnight. Otherwise, a low down to 65. And finally, tomorrow on Sunday, a mostly sunny day for us with a high temperature near 88.
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0: information. Steve Brandy in the newsroom. RJ Crace at the sports desk. All the things you need, the facts you need to start your short work week off on Monday. 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

0: 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I was thinking the other day about Silly Putty. I don't know why. Remember Silly Putty, right? My favorite thing to do with Silly Putty, this is so dumb, is to press it on the comics on the Sunday paper and then peel it off and then stretch it in weird ways, you know, make Snoopy really tall and skinny or whatever. Remember in the comics were one of the first things you read in the newspaper? They still can be at the News Gazette. Other newspapers, they don't even have the comics anymore. They don't publish that because it's full, well, on Sunday they're full color. So that's a little bit more expensive. But the News Gazette doesn't compromise. Every edition still got the comics. And the Saturday has 4 full pages of comics in vibrant color. So find some Silly Putty. Pick up a copy of the News Gazette. Get your kids and show them this fun trick. I'm sure you can still buy Silly Putty. It's probably like one of those things you can get at the dollar store, you know, for a buck or something like that. Silly Putty, probably very inexpensive still. And it's fun because it doesn't dry out or whatever. And you can go get the newspaper, get the Saturday, 4 full pages with the News Gazette, get a daily laugh, have some fun, and introduce your kids to put the Silly Putty on the paper, peel the Silly Putty off. The print stays in this. It does kind of ruin. After a while, your Silly Putty turns like kind of black, so get lots of them. And then you can have fun stretching and playing with the Silly Putty. There you go. There's my recommendation for this sort of dreary start to a Saturday. Head out and grab a copy of the News Gazette and check out the comics. Many times they are more funny for the adults than they are for the children. And have some Silly Putty fun. Coming up, more of today's best music from Taylor Swift here on D102.
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0: 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It seems like everybody I know right now is on vacation to somewhere fabulous. I've got friends on cruises. I've got friends in Arizona. I've got friends, and it's hot. Let me tell you, I don't know if I'd want to be in Arizona this time of year, but I got friends all over the place, and they have just gone on vacation and left me here to hold down the fort. And you say, well, but Carol, last week you talked about bringing the red eye back from Vegas. Yeah, but that was work. And I was really only there about, 15, 16 hours or something like that. And then it was time to head back to the airport and get on a different plane and come back to Indianapolis and lose a couple of hours and try to sleep on the plane. It wasn't vacation. It wasn't fun. Anyway, my point is, when you leave town, you can take us with you at VermilionCountyFirst.com. 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
11: I'm Daria Albinger. A shaky ceasefire between the U.S. and Iran is being tested again. Iran launching a drone assault on Bahrain. That's the home of the U.S. Fifth Fleet in response to overnight airstrikes by the U.S. President Trump says a rise in Democratic Socialist candidates is the biggest threat to the U.S.
12: They're people that want to destroy our country. They hate our country. They hate our people. They hate the Democrat Party. The Democrat Party is in big trouble because this isn't stopping with New York.
11: The president addressing the Faith and Freedom Coalition's event. Several Democratic Socialists won their primaries this week in New York. More than 920 people are dead from the catastrophic earthquakes in Venezuela. That number is expected to rise with thousands still missing and possibly trapped in the rubble. 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
14: Your VermilionCountyFirst.com weather forecast for this morning calls for mostly cloudy skies throughout the area. High temperature reaching up around 80 degrees in the afternoon. Later on this evening, looks like we're going to have a slight chance of rain and thunderstorms in the overnight, otherwise a low down to 65. And finally, tomorrow on Sunday, a mostly sunny day for us with a high temperature near 88.
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Langley on D102 as today's best music continues. Friday nights in downtown Danville are United We Rock this coming Friday. It's a first Friday as well. And the Matt Carter Band will be there, an 8 p.m. start in downtown Danville at the Garden at 107. That's

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8: I'm Daria Albinger. A shaky ceasefire between the U.S. and Iran is being tested again. Iran launching a drone assault on Bahrain. That's the home of the U.S. 5th Fleet in response to overnight airstrikes by the U.S. President Trump says a rise in Democratic Socialist candidates is the biggest threat to the U.S.
9: They're people that want to destroy our country. They hate our country. They hate our people. They hate the Democrat Party. The Democrat Party is in big trouble because this isn't stopping with New York.
8: The president addressing the Faith and Freedom Coalition's event. Several Democratic Socialists won their primaries this week in New York. More than 920 people are dead from the catastrophic earthquakes in Venezuela. That number is expected to rise, with thousands still missing and possibly trapped in the rubble. America's listening to Fox News.
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11: Your VermilionCountyFirst.com weather forecast for this morning calls for mostly cloudy skies throughout the area, high temperature reaching up around 80 degrees in the afternoon. Later on this evening, looks like we're going to have a slight chance of rain and thunderstorms in the overnight, otherwise a low down to 65. And finally, tomorrow on Sunday, a mostly sunny day for us with a high temperature near 88.
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Thunder over Lake Vermilion is tonight. It's the first of the area Independence Day celebrations, America's 250th as well. Big fireworks event tonight over Lake Vermilion. You want to be at the boat club to see it, to get the best vantage point. And it's just $5 to get in. 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Thunder over Lake Vermilion tonight. Now, doors will open at 5, and Logan Kirby will play at 6.

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11: All there, the Trump administration made cleaning up Washington, D.C. a priority, and Interior Secretary Doug Burgum says they're getting the job done.
12: President Trump, you know, said last year, we're going to make D.C. safe and beautiful. We're the greatest country in the world. We're going to have the most beautiful capital in the world. And look at the job that he's accomplished in the last year. I mean, 8,700 arrests, crime rates dropping like crazy in the city to the lowest levels since 1900 in some cases.
11: Burgum, speaking to Fox News, says they will continue to focus on combating crime and to restoring the nation's monuments. Former National Security Advisor John Bolton could get up to 5 years in prison and a $2.25 million fine. When he sentenced in October, he pleaded guilty yesterday to mishandling classified documents. 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
14: Your VermilionCountyFirst.com weather forecast for this afternoon calls for cloudy skies today with a high near 80 degrees. Looking later on this evening, we can expect isolated showers and thunderstorms before 8 p.m. Otherwise, mostly cloudy skies tonight with an overnight low down to 67. And finally for Sunday, isolated showers and thunderstorms in the morning. Otherwise, partly sunny skies and a high near 86.
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10: Carmen Roberts. Fighting in the Middle East intensifies again, and new attacks on Bahrain and another tanker strike near the Strait of Hormuz, extending tit-for-tat violence into a third day.
11: Iran's state-run IRNA news agency says the IRGC Navy targeted U.S. military positions in the region as retaliation against U.S. airstrikes. On Friday, CENTCOM says U.S. forces struck Iranian missile and drone storage locations after Iran hit a Singapore-flagged cargo ship Thursday.
10: Fox's Madeline Rivera. In Venezuela, rescue crews and residents are scrambling to find survivors in the rubble of twin earthquakes.
12: U.S. military forces arrived Thursday night, just a day after that earthquake struck.
10: Fox's Dana Marie McNichol. So far, more than 920 confirmed dead and at least 51,000 missing. 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
13: Your VermilionCountyFirst.com weather forecast for this afternoon calls for cloudy skies today with a high near 80 degrees. Looking later on this evening, we can expect isolated showers and thunderstorms before 8 p.m. Otherwise, mostly cloudy skies tonight with an overnight low down to 67. And finally for Sunday, isolated showers and thunderstorms in the morning. Otherwise, partly sunny skies and a high near 86.
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0: Zara Larsson on D102, today's best music. Good afternoon, everyone. I'm Tommy B. We're live from the Boat Club on the, what we call this, the west side of Lake Vermilion. And it's cloudy outside, Deb Friday, but we're looking at the weather, and things could be working out quite nicely for us this evening, couldn't they?
1: All of our fingers and toes are crossed.
0: You can do that?
1: Well, yeah. I'm multi-talented.
0: I'm learning new things about you today. Deb, and that is good. Anyway, we're out at the Danville Boat Club, folks. If you want to get out here and not familiar with exactly where to get here, Winter Avenue, take it all the way to the West End. Turn right. You're going down the hill. And as soon as you cross that first bridge, 1 mile down the road, you'll see the road to turn off for the boat club. It's that easy to get here, isn't
1: it? Yep. And we have a sign right out there by the road.
0: Makes it easy. Okay. When people get out here, it's $5 to get in. That's for adults. 10 and under admitted free. But lots of things can be going on throughout the evening. Got a band and lots of other things. Tell me about what's going to happen.
1: So the doors open at 5 o'clock. We'll start serving food at 5:30. We can have food in the dining room and downstairs at the boat club by the water. So you can get food at either place. Logan Kirby starts playing at 6:30. At 6 o'clock, we have a petting farm, and that will be from 6 to 7:30, and for all those animal lovers, they will be gone before there's any noise, so don't be worried about them.
0: Yeah, and speaking of that, no pets of your own. Don't bring those out here.
1: No doggies, sorry. Too scary for them. No fishing poles, no coolers. Yeah.
0: But bring a lawn chair, because you do have a few chairs downstairs, but obviously the larger the crowd, they're going to run out, so bring your own if you'd like. And then just sit down there at that lake level, because that's... It's beautiful to see the. I mean, I was already looking out at the lake. It's almost got a. It's getting to a glassy tone because the winds are so light today.
1: Yeah, yeah. So you can sit anywhere on the property, basically in the dining room, down by the water, on the hill. Bring a blanket. Sit on the hill. Have a picnic.
0: Well, just remember, with our food, though. Just remember, though, if you are sitting, the ground is kind of saturated because of rains we've had recently. So, yeah, you don't want to just sit down. So bring something to sit on. And a chair would probably be the best way to do that. Flashlight for later on to get back to your car. Speaking of that parking, real quick, you've got limited spots here right outside the boat club. But up the road, or as they approach, there's two lots there, and people are going to be directed to park in there. And you got a little shuttle service.
1: Exactly. So if you park out and you think it's kind of far, don't worry, because someone will pick you up and take you on a golf cart.
0: Makes it easy. Just start walking. They'll go, hey, you going to the boat club? I'll give you a ride, and they'll pick you up. Great menu tonight as well. The cooks, the chefs, the gourmet people back there are making some really good food tonight, right?
1: Right. Pulled pork. They're back there pulling the pork as we speak. Pulled pork barbecue sandwiches with chips are $10. Hot dog with chips is $6.
0: And the best part?
1: Cookies.
0: Yes.
1: $2 for $3.
0: Now, have you already sampled the...
1: Yeah.
0: Because whenever they make cookies, there's always that one or two that just doesn't quite look right and go, I'm just going to have to take care of that one early for them, right?
1: Lisa and I had them as they came out of the oven.
0: So you're already working... Okay, you've already been working on that. Good. I just want to make sure. Food again, 5:30 to 8. Upstairs in the boat club itself, cash and card. But if you're down at the boathouse down at lake level, that is cash only. Keep that in mind. And we will continue with more information as we continue here at the boat club for the big Thunder over Lake Vermilion. Today's broadcast, we want to thank Patty Myers and Myers Carpet Weavers for making it possible for us to be here today at the Danville Boat Club.
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0: One Republic, Need Your Love on D102. Good afternoon, everyone. I'm Tommy B. We're at the Danville Boat Club out on the west side of Lake Vermilion, folks. And the broadcast here today for us talking about the big thunder over Lake Vermilion. Do want to thank Patty Myers and Myers Carpet Weavers for helping bring us out here. Deb Friday joins me. We've got animals here today, do we not?
1: We do. This is the first time we're going to have a... It's called a petting farm, so a lot of the animals will be baby farm animals, like maybe they'll have some baby chickens, some baby pigs, bunny rabbits. I think they have a, I call it a fluffy cow. What's the name of that?
0: Fluffy cow? Well, let's just call it a fluffy cow. It's a cow with hair.
1: Yeah, it's a fluffy cow. But anyway, they're going to have a lot of baby animals, and you can pet them. You can take pictures with them. There's no charge for that. It's included in the price of admission. They do sell little containers of animal food for $1 that you can feed them if you'd like to. But you don't have to have a you don't have to pay to have your picture taken or anything. You can do all of that for just the general overall admission. And if you're a kid 10 and under, you don't pay anyway. So.
0: Oh, I know. Yeah, great. And but for the animal lovers out there, and the fact we have fireworks tonight, the farm will be leaving and departing long before we have those big loud noises that annoy the animals.
1: Yes, they will be here from 6 to 7:30. So they'll be out of here long before the noise starts, because we don't want them to have to be scared or anything.
0: And a big thanks to Saltgrass Steakhouse for able to bring that out.
1: Yes, Saltgrass Steakhouse is the sponsor of that. And like I said, it's our first time to having them as a sponsor and our first time having the petting farm.
0: All right, definitely good. And that's just part of what's going on here tonight. Again, $5 admission for the adults, 10 and under admitted free. As far as parking, first off, getting out to the boat club, get to the west end of Winter in Danville, go down the hill over Denmark on Denmark Road. As soon as they cross that first bridge at the lake, a mile down the road is your entrance to get in here. Parking off to the right side as you're driving down, depending on what time you get here. By a little shuttle service helping them in. Get them in, right?
1: Right, we have golf carts that you can catch a ride with to come in. The golf carts do not go down the hill, so...
0: Once you get here, you'll know what we're talking about, folks. That's a big hill, yeah. So you will be walking down a steep hill if you want to go down to Lakeside, right?
1: There is a paved drive, but the golf carts do not go down the hill. But we also, I forgot to mention earlier, we have Custard Cup. They're selling ice cream, so there'll be all of your favorites, I'm sure, out here for that. Doors open at 5. Food service starts at 5:30. Logan Kirby starts at 6:30.
0: And it's kind of cool. You put them on top of the boathouse. So if you're up here in the boat club, you look down on the band and hear the music that way. But if you're down on the lake, you're looking. He's kind of right there above you.
1: Exactly. And the fireworks will start at dusk. So if it's cloudy and it gets dark a little early, the people that shoot the fireworks make that determination, and you know they'll start when they're ready to start.
0: Exactly. Yeah. And we do have a little bit of. Here's the one thing, folks. Don't let this change your plan. There is some weather in the area. We do know that, but it's supposed to be gone here in the next couple of hours. Or so, but it should be gone in plenty of time for the fireworks to happen tonight. But if it does happen to rain and you're on your way out here, just come out a little bit later. That's all. Everything's going to be drying up. I think it's going to be a good evening.
1: Yeah. We're hoping that everyone will not change their plans because of the weather, because we're thinking it's going to happen.
0: Well, keep Danville Boat Club on Facebook, because you guys are apparently going to post some things there in case things happen.
1: Yeah, if we come up with some earth-shaking news, we'll have them posted on Facebook.
0: We will do that, okay. No pets, no coolers, no fishing poles.
1: Right. Definitely no pets.
0: Yeah, exactly. Yeah, but fireworks go off, that's not good. Animals do not like the big noise. Hence the reason why the petting farm is going to be taken off a little bit early. Pulled pork hot dogs, lots of cookies. We've been sampling again. All the rejects. Yeah, I like their rejects. we've got a plate full here, folks, but sorry, they'll be gone by the time you arrive. Anyway, we're also going to be talking about breakfast on the lake coming up on the 4th of July. More as we continue here at the Danville Boat Club. Thunder over Lake Vermilion tonight. Going on.
2: Step right up, Danville. 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
1: Ed Sheeran, Shape of You on D102. It is a Saturday afternoon, folks, a little before 3 o'clock. And here in a couple of hours, we're going to be opening up the doors, opening up the gates, at the Danville Boat Club for Thunder over Lake Vermilion. Starts at 5 o'clock when the doors will open. We got lots of great food items. Going to start at 5:30. You'll have those available up in the main dining area and also down at the boathouse at lake level. And there's a petting farm coming in from 6 to 7:30. And kids can come out. That's all part of your $5 admission to get in. But kids can come out and pet the animals till 7:30. And then plenty of time that they can get the animals out of here before fireworks go off. Dan Thoman now joins me right now. Parking is very simple. As you're approaching the road, if somebody says park here, that means the lots farther down are full. You're not going to make it, so why bother, right?
2: That's correct. We're going to have people telling you where to go and where to park, and we'll have a full volunteer crew of people that were going to be out there helping you get to the correct parking spot. And afterwards, we're going to have golf carts available that were donated by members here to shuttle people back and forth. So,
1: you know, anytime anybody gets to drive a golf cart and share it with friends, that's just, I mean, the trip from your car to here is going to be very enjoyable, as well as the evening you're going to have here as well.
2: And you don't have to play golf.
1: No, you don't, because I don't, and I got a ride on it, and I loved it. I have a great time on those rides.
2: Yeah, that's correct.
1: And I only got the short one, because I was one of the first people to park in the lots one time, so I only got a short ride. Still enjoyed it. Imagine what happens to people park farther away.
2: That's correct. And the farther away, we're going to be running the golf carts back and forth all night long, and picking people up and bringing them to the clubhouse itself. And then afterwards, flag somebody down that's got a golf cart, and we'll take you back to your car.
1: Yeah, so basically wherever you get dropped off, that's kind of the starting point where people will get picked up on the way to get back out to their cars.
2: Correct. Don't forget where you parked your car.
1: Yeah, exactly. And it wouldn't hurt to bring a small pocket flashlight, because your flashlight on your cell phone's good, but it's not as good as what a flashlight could do for you.
2: Correct. And we do have headlights on the golf carts, too.
1: Yeah. But just in case, you know, keep yourself safe while you're out and about, especially with them going back and forth, and the streetlights are minimal there, so you want to keep everybody safe. But we just got some fantastic folks that are helping out tonight. The volunteers and all the people who work here just do a great job. You guys put on a great event every year.
2: That's correct. And this is probably the biggest fireworks display in Vermilion County.
1: And bigger this year, I've been told by someone named Deb Friday.
2: Yes, that's correct. We've had some very generous donations, and we were able to increase the size of our fireworks display this year. So we're going to have a great show.
1: Yeah, they should be getting here in about an hour. And, folks, we've been looking at the radar. I was just showing Deb Friday here a moment ago. The rain that is in the area, which is to the north, thank goodness, has dissipated quite a bit. And it's supposed to be gone here in the next hour or two, maybe, something like that?
2: A lot. We're going to be able to have a great celebration for the 250th anniversary of our country.
1: A little early, but we don't care, right?
2: That's right.
1: Because, you know, the bigger the party, and if the party can go beyond one day or one week, it's even better, isn't it?
2: Much better. Much better. Bigger is better.
1: Well, now, here's my question, though. After you put off this fireworks display, is everything else going to suffer by comparison now?
2: Well, we won't.
1: Probably will, based on what I'm hearing, right?
2: We're not going to judge the others.
1: Well, especially when we haven't seen them yet. But anyway, this could be the only one you see. Things may change next week, and you don't get to go see another one, right? So you got to come here.
2: Could be. Yeah.
1: And then another thing also, if you are coming out here to Denmark Road, they I didn't see them there when I came out here today, but you can't park on the bridge. They are going to tell you to avoid that. So it's a safety thing. I know people like to do that, but don't. It's not the safest thing to do at all.
2: Correct. And please come out early. Don't wait till the last minute and then have to walk all the way from the farthest parking spot all the way up here to see the fireworks.
1: Yeah, in case there's not a golf cart at that time. I mean, because they are going to be there, but if there's not one there,
2: People back and forth as fast as we can, but we can't guarantee when we're going to be there.
1: And then another reason why, because there is weather in our area tonight that should be out of the way by then, but you never know if for some reason they have to fire off a little early because of weather. You don't want to miss it, so get out here in plenty of time. Plenty of things to do. I mean, it's just a fun time.
2: Right. It's a great time to go down by the lake, relax, get here in plenty of time, set up everything, enjoy some food, have a drink, and have fun.
1: Yeah, and the music from Logan Kirby, that's going to be here. Thank you to the Commodore over there for giving me that little clue. Music will start at 6:30, I think, right? 6:30 for Logan Kirby. He'll be on top of the boathouse, so no matter where you are, you'll be able to hear that. But again, pulled pork barbecue, hot dogs, some great cookies, which I think there's still samples left for us. The throwaways, as we call them. The ones that weren't quite perfectly shapen, right?
2: The donation.
1: Okay, yeah, for us. Okay, we like that. Coming up here in the next hour, we're going to be talking about the breakfast on the Lake, which is coming up on the 4th of July. They got a raffle going on and lots more. It's all going on at Thunder over Lake Vermilion. Again, doors open at 5. Petting Farm from 6 to 7:30. We're going to have Custer Cup out here. Music by Logan Kirby at 6:30, and then fireworks at dusk. Again, $5 adults. Kids 10 and under get in free at the Danville Boat Club or Thunder over Lake Vermilion.
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1: News on Angelo Bavaro. A flurry of new strikes in the Middle East raising questions about the state of peace talks with Iran.
2: Iran's state-run IRNA news agency says the IRGC Navy targeted U.S. military positions in the region as retaliation against U.S. airstrikes. On Friday, CENTCOM says U.S. forces struck Iranian missile and drone storage locations after Iran hit a Singapore-flagged cargo ship Thursday with a drone.
1: Fox's Madeline Rivera. Rescue efforts continue in Venezuela after this week's devastating earthquakes.
3: An unknown number of survivors are still trapped under the rubble. With a possible death toll in the thousands, native Venezuelans here say the immediate aid from the Trump administration will save lives.
1: Fox's Dana Marie McNichol. 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
5: Your VermilionCountyFirst.com weather forecast for this afternoon calls for cloudy skies today with a high near 80 degrees. Looking later on this evening, we can expect isolated showers and thunderstorms before 8 p.m. Otherwise, mostly cloudy skies tonight with an overnight low down to 67. And finally for Sunday, isolated showers and thunderstorms in the morning, otherwise partly sunny skies and a high near 86.
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1: Today's best music, D102, Madonna, Sabrina Carpenter. We are here on a Saturday afternoon. We are live from the Danville Boat Club for Thunder over Lake Vermilion. It's going to be going on tonight. Doors open at 5 o'clock, so here in about an hour, 40 minutes or so, you'll be able to come on in. $5 admission for adults, kids 10 and under in free. They're going to have pulled pork barbecue, hot dogs, cookies available for purchase, and any food items can be purchased up at the boat club itself. Inside, you can use cash or credit cards, debit cards. But if you are down at the boat house down at lake level, that's cash only. So depending on where you want to hang out when you're here, if you've been here before, you know what we're talking about. If not, you'll find out. But be prepared for possible. But if you're downstairs and you need to do a credit, you got to walk upstairs. No big deal. But you get a little exercise walking up the steps, right, Lisa?
2: Absolutely.
1: Right, Lisa Mitchell's the Commodore out here, so we salute you. Thank you. Anyway, for all that. Yeah. Okay. All right. Membership out here at the boat club, that's one thing. People have come out now for the Splash and Dash a few weeks.

0: ago. And now for this, and they really get to get a good sense of not only what the place is about, but the people that are here. I mean, you got a great group of people that are members and who help run this place. This is a fantastic little gem of a place here in the Danville area.
1: Yes, it is. If you're interested in becoming a member, you can visit our website. It has the information on there and the application. We have a great group of people. We have a lot of events year-round, some members only, some open for the public. But, yes, become a member. You can come out for Tuesday night dinners and Just socialize with a wonderful group of people.
0: Yeah, definitely so. And this one's for everybody, right? This one, I know we weren't planning on talking about that, but this one was for the Breakfast on the Lake, which will be on the 4th of July, next week, Saturday. This one's open to anybody who wants to come out for this. And I was talking to Deb Friday about this yesterday morning on the Big Show, and that buffet sounds delicious.
1: It is delicious. We actually have breakfast once a month out here that's open to the public, and it's buffet style. Debbie, our manager of the boat club, does a wonderful job of cooking all of this great food.
0: And cookies, too, by the way.
1: Cookies as well. Yeah, just keep an eye on our Facebook page. It'll let you know what day, which Sunday of the month is our annual or our monthly breakfast.
0: In this case, it'll be on the 4th of July next week, Saturday morning. All right, Danville Boat Club is having their boat club raffle, which is going to be coming up beginning of August, right? So we're about a little over a month away from this, right?
1: Yes, August 1st, we have our annual raffle. Tickets are $100. You have a chance to win up to $20,000 is how much we're giving away. First prize winner is $10,000. It's like a drawdown elimination. So ticket numbers get drawn throughout the evening, and you get eliminated, and we get down to the final five.
0: But we don't want you to be eliminated. We want you to win something. But unfortunately, people have to. That's just the way these things work, right?
1: Exactly. If you're lucky, you'll get to stay in it and won't get eliminated.
0: All right. Well, it's going to be a lot of fun. DanvilleBoatClub.com, the address for the website. Of course, Facebook. Just go to Facebook.com/DanvilleBoatClub, and you can get details there. And that's for tonight as well, for the Facebook page on updates of what's happening, because right now the way weather's looking is starting to clear up, getting a little bit better, and so we should have a good evening. It'll be a little cloudy, but you want to know something? When the sun goes down, you can't see the clouds, can you?
1: Exactly. Yes, it's going to be a great evening.
0: I think it's going to be absolutely wonderful. And I was looking at the water; it's kind of kind of like a glassy because the winds are so light now. The only time you really see anything in the water is after a boat goes by, and
1: yes.
0: That's about.
1: Yes.
0: So
1: yes.
0: It's going to be a wonderful night. Fireworks are going to be around dusk in that general time frame. So don't be late. Don't try to get here at 9:10 and expect to see fireworks on time by the time you get down here, because you got to park, you got to get down here, you got to get your admission, you got to get to where you want to sit, and by that time you can miss half the show.
1: Exactly. Get here early, come out, enjoy some food, enjoy the band, enjoy the petting farm that will be here from 6 to 7:30. Lots going on here. It's a great evening, so just come here and enjoy yourself.
0: Definitely have some fun. All right, DanvilleBoatClub.com. Is there web address, of course, Facebook for details for tonight, Facebook.com/Danville Boat Club. Thunder over Lake Vermilion, again, doors open at 5 o'clock, so about a little over an hour and a half from now. Pulled pork barbecue, hot dog, cookies, all available for purchase in some little packages there. And that's going to be 5:30 to 8 in the dining hall, the boathouse down by the lake. They'll have that. And again, Custer Cup's going to be out here as well. Logan Kirby is going to be on stage at 6:30. Fireworks at dusk. Did we get it all? I think so. Kids 10 and under. No pets, no fishing poles, no coolers, and no frumpy frowns. Come out here and be ready to have a good time, because I don't know about you, but when fireworks are going off, I just have a good time. I don't care where I am. If you have fireworks, I'm going to enjoy myself. Hey, well, Lisa, thanks for talking to us. We're going to have more as we continue out here at the Danville Boat Club for Thunder over Lake Vermilion.
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0: Mosier and Too Sweet on D102, today's best music. Good afternoon, I'm Tommy B, live at the Danville Boat Club for Thunder over Lake Vermilion. Going to be happening tonight. Doors open to the public about 5 o'clock, so a little less than 90 minutes from now. And you can come on out here, pulled pork, hot dogs, cookies, lots of great food items, kind of great music. Some Custer Cups going to be here as well. We'll get into that coming up in a little bit. Deb Friday joins me again. We got the fireworks going off tonight at dusk. And looks like, I mean, we've been monitoring the weather. And the rain that is out there, first of all, it's north and way south of us. And it's dissipating, which is nice. And we were just looking out the window, and it may be cloudy, but it's a brighter cloudy now, isn't it? It's looking good out here.
1: Yeah, and the fireworks guys just got here with the fireworks.
0: Which is awesome, yeah. And the fireworks, by the way, that just gets us right into what we want to talk about. They don't happen without great sponsorship. So a lot of local people, local businesses have stepped up and helped sponsor the fireworks to make sure that not only you can have a good display tonight, but a little bit bigger because it is a special birthday for America, 250 years, right?
1: Yes, and we don't pay for these ourselves. We collect donations from local businesses, boat club members, our grandma, our cousin, anybody that's willing to donate, because we don't pay for this. We just facilitate it. So we have a lot of sponsors, and obviously we can't read all of them, but some of the platinum sponsors, which are the bigger ones, I can read those, so I'm going to read those off for you. The Bateman family, William Cooley, Scott and Linda Darby Dowers, the Golden Nugget, Saltgrass Steakhouse, Shore Wealth Management, let me go to the other side, Chittick, Cunningham Incorporated, Friday Realty, Myers Carpet Weavers, RC Electric, Century Roofing, and Wright's Heating and Air Conditioning, plus many, many, many individuals, and we have three different levels. So we have two other levels besides this platinum level.
0: But a lot of people have helped out, and you're going to have them displayed on your TV monitors throughout the clubhouse, inside the clubhouse tonight.
1: Right. We have them on a loop, so they run continuously, all the sponsors on all the TVs in the clubhouse, so you can see your name up there, and you can see other people that also donate.
0: And then again, if you happen to know somebody there, give them a quick thank you. Say, hey, thanks for sponsoring tonight. I enjoyed the show, and then that gives them that feel good, knowing that what they did was, you know, gave that joy and that entertainment to the person that they were hoping it came to.
1: Right, because like I said, it's not us. It's not all about us. It's just that we collect the money.
0: Definitely so. We do want to thank Patty Myers and Myers Carpet Weavers for bringing us out here to help bring this information out to you tonight. Again, remind you, 5 o'clock is when the doors will open. Parking, when you get to the Boat Club Road, for those that don't know how to get out here, and first off, where have you been all your life? Because there's so many things go out here all the time. But get to the west end of Winter and Logan, basically, and then go down the hill. That's Denmark Road. As soon as you cross that first bridge, 1 mile down the road to the right as you're going up that sweeping left curve, that it says Boat Club right here, turn and then parking. They'll kind of instruct you where to go based on as it fills. It'll get closer to the road, obviously, which is farther away, but they'll have a nice little shuttle service for people.
1: Right, as the parking, the guys will be up close to the building, and then the further out it goes, it fills up, and they'll tell you exactly which places to park.
0: Right, but it's $5 admission per person for adults. Kids 10 and under are free. You're going to have this petting farm from 6 to 7:30. Did I get the 6 to 7:30? And this is great as well for the families that come out here. This is definitely a lot of fun for them.
1: Oh yeah, and I'm excited also.
0: Well, we said families. That's everybody, right?
1: Yeah, you can hold baby farm animals. You can have your pictures taken with them. They have food that you can buy for $1 if you want to feed them. None of that is cost anything extra except for the $1 for the food. It's all included with the price of admission. And if they're 10 and under, they didn't pay anyway.
0: Yep, definitely so. And, of course, those thinking about it, it's like, wait a minute, all those animals and the fireworks, they will be cleared out long before. So many loud noises are just kids having fun, right?
1: Yeah, exactly. Yeah. The animals will not be here when the noise starts.
0: Yeah, that's good in that aspect. Real quick on the menu tonight, so don't worry about dinner because they got plenty of good food out here. The ladies in the back are cooking it up now. Oh, I'm starting to smell it now. Oh, wow. That just hit me literally just now. That smells good.
1: They're shredding the pork.
0: I can tell that there's some barbecue sauce in here somewhere. That's good. Yeah. Anyway, tell us about the menu that's going to be available.
1: We have pulled pork barbecue sandwiches with chips for $10, hot dogs with chips for $6, cookies, which Tommy and I love those.
0: We all do. I mean, I'm sorry, there were 6 people here earlier and a lot of cookies. Now there's not any cookies left.
1: Yeah, cookies are 2 for $3. We have beverages upstairs, downstairs, and downstairs at the boathouse down by the lake. cash downstairs, cash or credit upstairs. Pretty well everything you would want.
0: Yeah, definitely so. So come on out here, have some fun. Again, that all starts at 5:30 as far as the food and the drinks, the dining room and the boathouse. But thanks to all those great sponsors again, because
1: we forgot Custard Cup is selling their custard.
0: Yes, got to have that. I mean, look at the... All of a sudden, the lady was cooking food. Now she has her patriotic outfit on. I like this. It's starting to get together, right?
1: Everyone's getting in the mood.
0: All this planning, and now all of a sudden, we're seeing the fruits of all the labor, right?
1: Right, right.
0: It's going to be a lot of fun. Custer Cup is here. So, all right. So now we know it's going to be a good night. When they show up, we know that it's all going to be great. Logan Kirby on stage at 6:30. And again, $5 admission to get in on the grounds for adults. Kids 10 and under free. No pets, no coolers, no fishing poles. But please come with a great patriotic attitude and a desire to watch fireworks and have fun.
1: Yep, we're all about that.
0: All right. Deb, thanks for joining us. I know you have to take off. We're going to talk to Lisa Mitchell coming up in a few more minutes. Commodore out here at the Danville Boat Club. And again, thanks to Patty Myers from Myers Carpet Weavers for helping to bring us out here today to give you all that great information. And it looks like we're going to have a great night out of Thunder over Lake Vermilion at the Danville Boat Club.
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0: Dana Spiro, Die on This Hill on D102. Good afternoon, everyone. I'm Tommy B. Coming up a little before 4 o'clock, so it means a little over an hour from now, they're going to open up the doors for the Danville Boat Club's Thunder over Lake Vermilion. And I'm going to bring up the radar here real quick. I've got my computer in front of me, and looking at it right now, and everything is north of us, and it has dissipated quite a bit. So if you were wondering, hey, is rain going to be affecting today's event, it does not look like it. Lisa Mitchell, the Commodore here at the Danville Boat Club, and looks like we're going to have a nice evening. Things are lightening up a little bit outside. The clouds are not as thick, so there's not as much water up it, which means we're going to have a good night for fireworks. And they're here, too. The fireworks have arrived.
1: Yes, fireworks are here. We're all excited. I think it's going to be a great night.
0: All right, Custard Cup showed up, too, so now we know it's going to be good, too, as well, right?
1: Definitely. Custard Cup is out there setting up as we speak.
0: All right, talk about these ladies in the back, and if there's any guys back there, too, they're doing the cooking, because this is a great spread. Each and every year, whenever you guys have an event out here, the food is phenomenal. And how these ladies do this, I'm still amazed at.
1: Yes, Debbie Haymaker is our boat club manager here. She does most of the cooking back there. She has a great staff that helps her out, but she cooks all of our stuff for all of our events, and she's a wonderful cook.
0: All right, well, what do you got on the menu tonight here for the Thunder over Lake Vermilion evening?
1: We have pulled pork barbecue sandwiches with chips for $10, hot dogs with chips for $6, and, of course, the delicious cookies, 2 for $3.
0: All right, and then great beverages as well. You got the full bar upstairs. You get a limited drink availability downstairs. Downstairs is going to be cash only. Upstairs, cash or credit, either way, up here in the dining room at the boat club itself. Also, coming up next week, Saturday, you've got a breakfast on the lake. So when people come out here and see how nice this place is, like, I want to come back out next week for the breakfast. It'll be on a Saturday on the 4th of July in the morning. I mean, the morning of the 4th of July, there's no place you have to be except right here, right?
1: Exactly, yes. Yep, that's actually one of our busiest monthly breakfasts. It's the 4th of July, 9 to 1, buffet style. We do it once a month, so just check our Facebook page, and it'll let you know what dates it's going to be happening.
0: All right, and if you want more information about the Danville Boat Club itself, danvilleboatclub.com. And something we didn't get to earlier we wanted to talk about, the boat club is available for rental. I mean, we've had weddings and other types of parties and things like that out here. It's available for that. People can go to the website for details that I contact you, or just when they're out here tonight, flag down a boat club member. It's like, who do I talk to?
1: Yes, absolutely. We book private parties, any type of events, corporate events. We have all kinds of events out here, and definitely it's available for hire if you want to rent it out. Debbie usually coordinates all of that, so just give her a call out at the boat club here.
0: All right, and I think it's cool because it's a unique venue, because inside it looks beautiful. You got a great dance floor here, because you don't have those in places. Usually you just create your own dance floor. It's already here, but great views out here. You don't get that in any other place around here. That's why this is so special of a place here in our local community.
1: Yes, we have the dance floor inside. You can actually walk out to our balcony here outside. There's seating outside that overlooks the lake. It's a gorgeous, gorgeous room here.
0: Definitely so. All right, another fundraiser for you guys real quick. I'm just going to try and get as much in as we can on this last one. You have your raffle coming up first part of August.
1: August 1st, doors open at 2 p.m. It starts at 3 p.m. It's a drawdown elimination, so tickets are $100 a piece. If you want one, just call the Danville Boat Club or talk to one of the members, and they'll get you a ticket.
0: All right. Well, sounds like we got a lot of stuff going on tonight, a lot of more things in the near future as well. Lisa, thanks for having us out here today. I do appreciate it.
1: Yes, thank you guys so much.
0: No problem. Patty Myers from Myers Carpet Weavers helping to bring us out here to have the conversations today for the Danville Boat Club as they have Thunder over Lake Vermilion. Going to be tonight. Doors open up in about an hour and 5 minutes, folks. Come on out. Pulled pork barbecue, hot dogs, cookies, drinks, and fireworks tonight. And lots of great sponsors to help on that. I know we talked about them earlier, but a lot of great sponsors on the low end and the high end of donations to help it. But those donations are what are paying for your fireworks tonight.
1: Yes, and we've had a lot of great sponsors this year, which enabled them to buy a lot more fireworks. So it's going to be a great show tonight.
0: Bigger party, bigger reason, 250. That's a big one to celebrate, isn't it?
1: Yes, it is.
0: And by the way, the patriotic wear has begun. The one lady we talked about earlier, now we have a matching outfit. So it looks like the ladies are wearing the matching American flag bib overall shorts, right?
1: Yes, they are. They look wonderful.
0: They're cute as heck, man. Come on out and see them. Anyway, come on out. It's going to be a lot of fun. Petting Farm, 6 to 7:30. That's free. Part of the whole cost, $5 to get into Petting Farm free. They will have dollar food cups that you can purchase to help feed the little baby animals as well. But they'll be long gone before the fireworks, so that'll be protecting them. Custer Cup, as we mentioned, Logan Kirby on stage at 6:30, fireworks at dusk. Don't get here last minute, folks, because the parking is a equivalent of a block or two away, depending on where you're going to be, and you got to have plenty of time to get down here, down to lake level, which is the best, that and also up on the deck. The best place to watch them is from here. Anywhere else around the lake, I think you're going to get away watching freight, and you're not going to enjoy it as much as you will here, folks. Come on out. Could be a lot of fun. No pets, coolers, or fishing poles, but coming out here with a great patriotic attitude and have some fun. And again, thanks to Myers Carpet Weavers for bringing us out here. Lisa, thanks for having us out. Have a fun tonight, okay?
1: Thank you.
0: All right, let's eat lots of food. It's getting prepared, folks. It's going to be great. Can't wait for it. All going out at the Danville Boat Club. Thunder over Lake Vermilion tonight at the Danville Boat Club.
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12: Carmen Roberts. Fighting in the Mideast continues with attacks on another tanker in the Strait of Hormuz and on a U.S. ally.
13: Bahrain, which is home to the U.S. Navy's Fifth Fleet, says they were the ones hit by Iranian drones overnight. This does raise questions about the strength of this ceasefire.
12: Fox's Madeline Rivera. This follows yesterday's U.S. attacks on Iran in response to the IRG's drone attack on a cargo ship 24 hours before. All this putting more pressure on the preliminary peace deal. The death toll from Venezuela's twin earthquake soars again, reaching more than 1,400, and the number of people listed as missing, nearly 69,000.
14: Government officials expect the numbers to climb higher as searches through rubbled buildings continue. Hundreds of structures have been destroyed, leaving survivors homeless.
12: Fox's Evan Brown, America's listening to Fox News.
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15: Your VermilionCountyFirst.com weather forecast for this afternoon calls for cloudy skies today with a high near 80 degrees. Looking later on this evening, we can expect isolated showers and thunderstorms before 8 p.m. Otherwise, mostly cloudy skies tonight with an overnight low down to 67. And finally for Sunday, isolated showers and thunderstorms in the morning. Otherwise, partly sunny skies and a high near 86.
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0: Man, I need. That would be Olivia Dean, and it's Andrew J here, the DJ you need for your Saturday. Welcome along. Hang tight for you. Three Doors Down coming up.
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0: Risk It All from his new album, The Romantic, that is Bruno Mars. Hi, how's it going? Andrew Jay with you. The weekend coming away in a bit. Avril Lavigne along the way as well.
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0: From the Toy Story 5 soundtrack, Taylor Swift, I Knew It, I Knew You. Welcome, I'm Andrew J. Hey, I know you. Thank you for hanging out here with me. Stick around. AJR on the line for you.
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12: News, I'm Angelo Bavaro. The U.S. is helping with relief efforts in Venezuela after this week's devastating earthquakes. The death toll climbing to over 1,400.
13: U.S. Southern Command are leading the efforts. Acting Venezuelan President Delcy Rodriguez said that President Trump called her yesterday to reaffirm U.S. government support there. So survivors still trapped under the rubble.
12: Fox's Dana Marie McNichol. New strikes in the Middle East.
14: Officials in Bahrain, which hosts a U.S. military base, say they were the ones that came under attack from Iranian drones. All of this, of course, happening just a day after the U.S. military announced that it launched strikes along the southern coast in Iran. That military action was in response to Iran attacking a Singapore-flagged ship that was transiting the Strait of Hormuz on Thursday.
12: That is Fox's Jeff Paul. 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
16: Your VermilionCountyFirst.com weather forecast for this afternoon calls for cloudy skies today with a high near 80 degrees. Looking later on this evening, we can expect isolated showers and thunderstorms before 8 p.m. Otherwise, mostly cloudy skies tonight with an overnight low down to 67. And finally for Sunday, isolated showers and thunderstorms in the morning, otherwise partly sunny skies and a high near 86.
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0: Olivia Rodrigo, that's Drop Dead. Welcome, I'm Andrew J. Great to have you along. Happy weekend. This is Ed Sheeran. This is Castle on the Hill.
1: When I was 6 years old, I broke my leg.

0: From his album Kiss All the Time, Disco Occasionally, that is Harry Styles' latest. That is American Girls. Hi there, it's Andrew Jay. Stick around, Michelle Branch on the way.
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0: David Guetta putting together the voices of Teddy Swims and Tones and I. Ingenious. That is Gone, Gone, Gone. Great to have you along on your weekend. Stand by. Ben Saboon coming up.
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12: This is a Fox News alert. New attacks on Iran. A new wave of U.S. attacks are underway against Iranian targets after Iran attacked another commercial ship in the Strait of Hormuz. A U.S. official says the strikes are broader than last night's, targeting air defenses, drones, and missile systems after Iran ignored warnings to stand down. Deadly flash flooding strikes Kentucky. The governor declaring a state of emergency. Governor Andy Beshear says the rain's been much more severe than anticipated.
13: We've seen 6 to 7 inches of rain in some parts of our Commonwealth, which has created dangerous conditions, flash floods, and I need you to be careful.
12: The governor said at least one motorist was swept away, killed by the flash floods. 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
15: Your VermilionCountyFirst.com weather forecast for this evening calls for isolated showers and thunderstorms before 8 p.m. tonight. Otherwise, mostly cloudy skies with an overnight low down to 67 degrees. Looking towards Sunday, we'll have those isolated showers and thunderstorms again before 9 a.m. Otherwise, partly sunny skies throughout the day and a high near 86. And finally for Monday, sunny with a high near 91.
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0: I Just Might from the album The Romantic, Bruno Mars for you on your weekend. Hi, it's Andrew J with you too, and I've got Somber lined up.
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7: When the clouds part ways and the storms subside,

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2: 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Serious allergic reactions, increased infections, or lower ability to fight them may occur. 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

0: Doing a little stargazing with Miles Smith, and it's Andrew Jay with you on your weekend. Glad to have you along. Black Eyed Peas coming up in a bit.
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0: Maheroin, it is new from Maroon 5, and it's Sandra J saying thank you for hanging out. I appreciate it. Hope you have a great rest of your weekend. Stand by. Raymond Selena Gomez coming up.
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7: I'm Angelo Bavaro. The U.S. military launched a new round of airstrikes against Iranian targets today.
8: This is in response to the IRGC hitting a ship in the Strait of Hormuz. It was about 4:30 a.m. when that ship was hit near the Strait of Hormuz. That's the second ship in 2 days, and this is the second night of bombing that the U.S. military is carrying out. The targets include air defense systems, drone storage sites, cruise missiles.
7: Fox's Jennifer Griffin. Rescue efforts continue in Venezuela after this week's devastating earthquakes.
9: An unknown number of survivors are still trapped under the rubble. With a possible death toll in the thousands, native Venezuelans here say the immediate aid from the Trump administration will save lives.
7: Fox's Dana Marie McNichol. 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
11: Your VermilionCountyFirst.com weather forecast for this evening calls for isolated showers and thunderstorms before 8 p.m. tonight. Otherwise, mostly cloudy skies with an overnight low down to 67 degrees. Looking towards Sunday, we'll have those isolated showers and thunderstorms again before 9 a.m. Otherwise, partly sunny skies throughout the day and a high near 86. And finally for Monday, sunny with a high near 91.
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